0: Cidade in Love.
1: I swear to God, when I come home, I'm gonna hold you so close.

Cidade in Love. South Party, we can do what we want. It's South Party, we can say what we want. It's South Party, we can do what we want.